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1: Tom Johnson on how the band got named the Doobie Brothers.
2: It comes from a guy named Keith, who used to live in the same house we, or rather I did and John Hartman did. This is way back when. And we didn't have a name. We were just playing. And he came in the door and he says, "You ought to call yourselves the Doobie Brothers." And everybody said, "That's a stupid name. And why would we do that?"
3: And then and for no reason.
2: But we said, "We'll use it tonight." 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And we never stopped using it. So it just kept on going.
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2: In the early 70s, I moved to Los Angeles and I worked in a piano bar for 6 months. And the song Piano Man was about that particular time period. Kind of a lot of different influences went into this. There's some country western influence in here, and bluegrass even. The Roy Rogers Band is playing on this album. The Ballad of Billy the Kid, which was completely made up movie scenario. I wanted to write a movie soundtrack, but nobody was offering me a movie to write a soundtrack to, so I made up my own. All of the characters in that song actually were real people. John at the bar was this guy named John, and he was at the bar. Davey was in the Navy,
3: and probably still is.
2: And let's see, the waitress is practicing pop. The waitress is actually my first ex-wife.

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1: Jeff Lynne on why he ended the Electric Light Orchestra.
2: It was one of those things where it was getting bigger and bigger, you know, and it sort of almost got too big for my taste, you know. To go around to play to 20,000 people in a flying saucer wasn't really what I was trying to do. It took me a while to realise that I'm not actually having that much fun doing this, because as a producer, I much prefer it being in the studio and making nice new music and not really going out on the road in a flying saucer, playing like in these great big echoey arenas where there was no control over the sound, and I didn't really enjoy that much. And I appreciate it, that part of it, you know, and all the success. But it just got a bit too big for me, and it was sort of a trap in a way in the end. And I was really glad to finish the last album and say, that's it.
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2: I needed to be in the gang that Roger Daltrey had, and the reason I wanted to be in his gang is because he was tough and feared and a bit of a bully, and he's not that guy anymore, but he was at the time. He was really, really strong in the music scene in Acton, where we grew up in West London, and I just thought I'd be safe with him. You know, I was a little weak little kid with a lot of childhood abuse issues and bullying issues, and I just wanted to be protected by him and in his group. And now, with Roger Daltrey to this day, you know, I'm in another first time, which is the first time for me of finding myself on stage with him and having a real, real conviction that this is the one guy that I can be on stage with, that we can do a fantastic job together, and there's nobody else that I could work with that would be better.
0: 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It's about the music.

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1: A new Catholic elementary school is on the way for Kempville, but a timeline for completion has yet to be announced. Leeds Grenville, Thousand Islands, Santa Rita Lakes MPP Steve Clark says the province is putting $18.8 million towards the new school. He says we'll deliver 306 new elementary student spaces and 73 new licensed child care spaces for local families and the Catholic District School Board of Eastern Ontario. Clark says the investments in the future of children, and it's great news for students, families, and educators in the community. Clark adds he's proud to deliver government funding to support the many infrastructure needs in the fast-growing community of North Grenville, including new schools for four local boards of education. The new school will be located at a site to be acquired in Kempville. An upcoming information session is aimed at teaching you everything you need to know to run for council. Municipalities within the United Counties of Leeds and Grenville are hosting these sessions, which are open to anyone considering becoming a candidate. Organizers say they're a great way to learn more about the role of council and the election process. The next meeting is from 6 p.m. to 8 p.m. tonight at the North Grenville Municipal Center. You'll learn from municipal professionals while asking questions about running for office and connecting with others considering candidacy. And last calls being extended in Ontario during the FIFA World Cup. The province says it will allow licensed restaurants and bars to sell alcohol until 4 a.m. during the June 11th to July 19th tournament. This year's World Cup is the first to feature 48 teams playing games across three countries, including Canada, with games in Toronto and Vancouver. Tourism Minister Stan Cho says as Ontario welcomes visitors for the global event, this measure will give people more time to enjoy world-class bars and restaurants while supporting the province's tourism sector. Be the first to know. Sign up and get news alerts delivered directly to your inbox at myprescottnow.com.
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1: Sunny today with a high of 14 degrees, partly cloudy tonight with a low of minus 1 and a risk of frost. Tomorrow a mix of sun and cloud with a high of 18, and through the weekend cloudy with showers and highs of 14 degrees.
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1: The Montreal Victoires skated to their first Walter Cup trophy last night with a 4-0 victory over the Ottawa Charge in Game 4 of the finals. It's the first time a Canadian team has won the PWHL title in the league's three-year history. Last night in the NHL, the Vegas Golden Knights opened the Western Conference final with a 4-2 victory over the Colorado Avalanche. On the diamond, rookie pitching phenom Treyu Savage allowed just two hits and walked none while striking out eight over six shutout innings as the Toronto Blue Jays edged the New York Yankees 2-1 last night.
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0: Mr. Neil Young is giving his music away for free to Greenland for a year. So Neil has written and recorded a massive body of work. Some say it's 1,200 songs. This other estimate, I think, is pretty close. 1,911 tunes, along with unreleased material and, of course, the other stuff from the 62 years he's been around recording with the Buffalo Springfield and Crosby, Stills, Nash & Young. My point is, 57,000 people live in Greenland, getting free access to his entire music catalog because of the tension between the U.S. and NATO. And this offer is good for a year. Now, on my calculator here on my phone, what's 56,500 divided by 1911, 29 and a half Neil Young songs to each and every Greenlander.
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0: 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It's not the exact number. I'm not an accountant by any means. 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Here's a Neil Young gem now with his friends Crosby, Stills, and Nash and Woodstock. 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

0: Happy Thursday, and thanks for tuning in to Icon Radio. That was the Irish Rovers. Wasn't that a party? I'm Peter T, and coming up Saturday, the Maitland Education Recreation Center going to be hosting a chicken barbecue. It'll run from 4 until 7, and this is one of those no-brainer kind of events. $25, you get a full meal, half a chicken, a baked potato, coleslaw, a bun, and dessert. So you're definitely not leaving hungry. In fact, you might be loosening the belt, the notch on the way out the door. But it's not just about the food. It's really about the atmosphere, too. It's going to be a community get-together, the kind where you can catch up with people you know, maybe meet some new faces, and just enjoy a relaxing evening out. And on top of it all, there's also going to be some live music. Eighth Line will be performing. Now, a quick heads up, there will be only a limited number of tickets available at the door, so if you don't want to risk missing out, it's probably a good idea to grab your tickets ahead of time. You can do that online at maitlandhall.ca/events. So this Saturday, chicken barbecue, 4 to 7 at the Maitland Education Recreation Center.
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1: A new Catholic elementary school is on the way for Kempville, but a timeline for completion has yet to be announced. Leeds Grenville, Thousand Islands, Sayurita Lakes MPP Steve Clark says the province is putting $18.8 million towards the new school. He says we'll deliver 306 new elementary student spaces and 73 new licensed child care spaces for local families and the Catholic District School Board of Eastern Ontario. Clark says the investments in the future of children, and it's great news for students, families, and educators in the community. Clark adds he's proud to deliver government funding to support the many infrastructure needs in the fast-growing community of North Grenville, including new schools for four local boards of education. The new school will be located at a site to be acquired in Kempville. An upcoming information session is aimed at teaching you everything you need to know to run for council. Municipalities within the United Counties of Leeds and Grenville are hosting these sessions, which are open to anyone considering becoming a candidate. Organizers say they're a great way to learn more about the role of council and the election process. The next meeting is from 6 p.m. to 8 p.m. tonight at the North Grenville Municipal Center. You'll learn from municipal professionals while asking questions about running for office and connecting with others considering candidacy. And last calls being extended in Ontario during the FIFA World Cup. The province says it will allow licensed restaurants and bars to sell alcohol until 4 a.m. during the June 11th to July 19th tournament. This year's World Cup is the first to feature 48 teams playing games across three countries, including Canada, with games in Toronto.

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4: The Montreal Victoires skated to their first Walter Cup trophy last night with a 4-0 victory over the Ottawa Charge in Game 4 of the finals. It's the first time a Canadian team has won the PWHL title in the league's 3-year history. Last night in the NHL, the Vegas Golden Knights opened the Western Conference final with a 4-2 victory over the Colorado Avalanche. On the diamond, rookie pitching phenom Treyu Savage allowed just 2 hits and walked none while striking out 8 over 6 shutout innings as the Toronto Blue Jays edged the New York Yankees 2-1 last night.
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Back in 1978, a song called Fire came blazing out of the speakers and shot straight up the charts. Smooth, smoky, impossible to resist. The Pointer Sisters took a slow burn groove and turned it into one of the sexiest number one records of the entire late 70s. But here's the part most people don't know, and maybe you do, but it's a refresher here from the bro, right? Fire was written by Bruce Springsteen, the boss himself. And Bruce didn't give this one away because he didn't love it. He gave it away because he couldn't record it. He was tangled up in a legal battle with his former manager, which meant he wasn't allowed to release new music under his own name. Can you imagine that? One of the hottest writers in the world sitting on songs he wasn't even allowed to sing. So this little flame got passed along, and the Pointer Sisters turned it into an inferno. And one of my favorite lines in the song goes, "You turn on the radio." Well, yeah. When you turn it on, you already know where it's at, right? Icon Radio, because that's where the good stuff lives. And this song isn't about lawyers or contracts. It's about chemistry. That look across the room the moment when the temperature rises and you realize this isn't just heat, it's desire. The Pointer Sisters sell it with style, some confidence, and just enough danger to make you lean a little closer to the speakers. So go ahead, turn up that radio. Turn it up. Turn it on. And let's set one of the moods. Here come the Pointer Sisters, Fire, with Brother Jake Edwards on Icon Radio.

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1: Alan Jackson on the one song that he thought would never be a hit.
2: Chattahoochee. Mm-hmm. Well, Jim and Brad and I wrote that, and I just thought that it was, a title of the name of a river in Georgia that I grew up on around, and nobody, unless they were from that area, were even going to know what in the world I was singing about. And it was, I guess the song was really more than that. It was a growing up kind of coming of age song in a small town. And I realized later that everybody had a Chattahoochee or something like that. So they related to it regardless of the title. So I was wrong on that one.
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0: You're listening to Icon Radio and the Archies, Sugar Sugar. Good morning, I'm Peter T. And May 29th through 31st, Prescott Ribfest and World the Poutine are taking over the Leo and Fort Wellington. And it's basically three straight days of big flavor and good vibes. Imagine the smell of ribs, chicken, brisket, pulled pork, all wafting through the air. Pitmaster's going to be serving up their best. They've got some great sauces, and guaranteed you're going to need a napkin or two. But it doesn't stop at the grill, because there's also the World of Poutine. We're talking more than 50 different kinds. Classic, loaded, creative, maybe a little over the top, but really, that's the point. And if you're bringing the family, you're covered. Got a kids zone to keep the kids busy, a market vendor village for you to wander through and check out some great items, as well as a bevy bar if you're feeling like kicking back and enjoying something cold. And all weekend long, there's also going to be live local entertainment, so you can grab a plate, find a spot, and just soak in that great atmosphere. So mark it down next weekend, May 29th through 31st, Prescott Rib Fest and World of Poutine.
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1: A new Catholic elementary school is on the way for Kempville, but a timeline for completion has yet to be announced. Leeds Grenville, Thousand Islands, and Rideau Lakes MPP Steve Clark says the province is putting $18.8 million towards the new school. He says we'll deliver 306 new elementary student spaces and 73 new licensed child care spaces for local families and the Catholic District School Board of Eastern Ontario. Clark says the investments in the future of children, and it's great news for students, families, and educators in the community. Clark adds he's proud to deliver government funding to support the many infrastructure needs in the fast-growing community of North Grenville, including new schools for four local boards of education. The new school will be located at a site to be acquired in Kempville. An upcoming information session is aimed at teaching you everything you need to know to run for council. Municipalities within the United Counties of Leeds and Grenville are hosting these sessions, which are open to anyone considering becoming a candidate. Organizers say they're a great way to learn more about the role of council and the election process. The next meeting is from 6 p.m. to 8 p.m. tonight at the North Grenville Municipal Center. You'll learn from municipal professionals while asking questions about running for office and connecting with others considering candidacy. And last calls being extended in Ontario during the FIFA World Cup. The province says it will allow licensed restaurants and bars to sell alcohol until 4 a.m. during the June 11th to July 19th tournament. This year's World Cup is the first to feature 48 teams playing games across three countries, including Canada, with games in Toronto and Vancouver. Tourism Minister Stan Cho says as Ontario welcomes visitors for the global event, this measure will give people more time to enjoy world-class bars and restaurants while supporting the province's tourism sector. Be the first to know. Sign up and get news alerts delivered directly to your inbox at myprescottnow.com.
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1: Sunny today with a high of 14 degrees, partly cloudy tonight with a low of minus 1 and a risk of frost. Tomorrow a mix of sun and cloud with a high of 18, and through the weekend cloudy with showers and highs of 14 degrees.
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1: The Montreal Victoires skated to their first Walter Cup trophy last night with a 4-0 victory over the Ottawa Charge in Game 4 of the finals. It's the first time a Canadian team has won the PWHL title in the league's three-year history. Last night in the NHL, the Vegas Golden Knights opened the Western Conference final with a 4-2 victory over the Colorado Avalanche. On the diamond, rookie pitching phenom Treya Savage allowed just two hits and walked none while striking out eight over six shutout innings as the Toronto Blue Jays edged the New York Yankees 2-1 last night.
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Lewis took on Heart and Soul, two other artists had recorded the song before with no success. He realized that to compete for 80s radio play, they needed to combine their old bar band sound with modern technology. That technology was a secret weapon called the Lindrum. It was a digital revolution in a box, using high-fidelity samples of real studio drums to give rock and roll a heavy, high-definition heartbeat. It could cut off the echoing ring of a drum instantly, allowing the beat to hit hard and then disappear into total silence, leaving room for another instrument to shine. It gave Heart and Soul that famous 80s punch. Adding a soaring saxophone solo and Huey's soulful vocals took this song to the top of two Billboard charts. This is Huey Lewis and the News on Icon Radio.

0: NXS, what you need on Icon Radio. Happy Thursday, I'm Peter T. And as the Royal Canadian Legion celebrates 100 years of service, we're highlighting Legions, and today we are spotlighting the Winchester Legion Branch 108. 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The pickup event will happen on June 11th. 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
3: Welcome

0: Kirk says the province is putting $18.8 million towards the new school. He says we'll deliver 306 new elementary student spaces and 73 new licensed child care spaces for local families and the Conflict District School Board of Eastern Ontario. Kirk says the investments in the future of children, and it's great news for students, families, and educators in the community. Kirk adds he's proud to deliver government funding to support the many infrastructure needs in the fast-growing community of North Grenville, including new schools for four local boards of education. The new school will be located at a site to be acquired in Kempville. An upcoming information session is aimed at teaching you everything you need to know to run for council. Municipalities within the United Counties of Leeds and Grenville are hosting these sessions, which are open to anyone considering becoming a candidate. Organizers say they're a great way to learn more about the role of council and the election process. The next meeting is from 6 p.m. to 8 p.m. tonight at the North Grenville Municipal Center. You'll learn from municipal professionals while asking questions about running for office and connecting with others considering candidacy. And last calls being extended in Ontario during the FIFA World Cup. The province says it will allow licensed restaurants and bars to sell alcohol until 4 a.m. during the June 11th to July 19th tournament. This year's World Cup is the first to feature 48 teams playing games across three countries, including Canada, with games in Toronto and Vancouver. Tourism Minister Stan Cho says as Ontario welcomes visitors for the global event, this measure will give people more time to enjoy world-class bars and restaurants while supporting the province's tourism sector. Be the first to know. Sign up and get news alerts delivered directly to your inbox at myprescottnail.com.
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0: Sunny today with a high of 14 degrees, partly cloudy tonight with a low of minus 1 and a risk of frost. Tomorrow a mix of sun and cloud with a high of 18, and through the weekend cloudy with showers and highs of 14 degrees.
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0: The Montreal Victoires skated to their first Walter Cup trophy last night with a 4-0 victory over the Ottawa Charge in Game 4 of the finals. It's the first time a Canadian team has won the PWHL title in the league's 3-year history. Last night in the NHL, the Vegas Golden Knights opened the Western Conference final with a 4-2 victory over the Colorado Avalanche. On the diamond, rookie pitching phenom Treu Savage allowed just 2 hits and walked none while striking out 8 over 6 shutout innings as the Toronto Blue Jays edged the New York Yankees 2-1 last night.
1: 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It's about the music.

Up next, a song that's been called one of the greatest ever written. Born to be Wild by Steppenwolf. Frontman John Kay and his wife Yuta are passionate animal wildlife advocates. With your purchase of their songs, you helped create their Maui Kay Foundation, built schools in Cambodia, and supported conservation efforts across Africa. John shares those powerful stories on his Rockstar to Wildlife Advocate podcast and YouTube channel. There's even a recent documentary, Born to be Wild, the story of Steppenwolf tracing their incredible journey. I still remember that wild 1970s night in Cobo Hall, Detroit. CKLW, the station I was on at the time, presented the band, headlined by a young Alice Cooper. The crowd was there for Alice, but Steppenwolf delivered the thunder. Now, this is the band that first gave us the term heavy metal thunder, long before it was cool. Born to be Wild exploded with new life when powering the soundtrack to Easy Rider. On those massive theater speakers, wow, we'd never heard it like that before, unless at a concert. In the music history, they skipped Woodstock for bigger commitments, like the Ed Sullivan Show that same weekend. But their legacy roars on. Steppenwolf retired in 2018, and they now travel between special projects, an occasional concert, and rest up at their homes in West Van and Nashville. The band retired in 2018, and their legacy lives on Icon Radio.

0: The Climax Blues Band, I Love You on Icon Radio. Hope you're having a great Thursday. I'm Peter T, and we are celebrating 100 years of the Royal Canadian Legion in 2026. And each weekday, we are shining a light on a local Legion, and today's spotlight is on the Iroquois Legion Branch 370. And the next Legion Steak Barbecue will be happening on June 27th. 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
1: A new Catholic elementary school is on the way for Kempville, but a timeline for completion has yet to be announced. Leeds Grenville, Thousand Islands, Sayurita Lakes MPP Steve Clark says the province is putting $18.8 million towards the new school. He says we'll deliver 306 new elementary student spaces and 73 new licensed child care spaces for local families and the Catholic District School Board of Eastern Ontario. Clark says the investments in the future of children, and it's great news for students, families, and educators in the community. Clark adds he's proud to deliver government funding to support the many infrastructure needs in the fast-growing community of North Grenville, including new schools for four local boards of education. The new school will be located at a site to be acquired in Kempville. An upcoming information session is aimed at teaching you everything you need to know to run for council. Municipalities within the United Counties of Leeds and Grenville are hosting these sessions, which are open to anyone considering becoming a candidate. Organizers say they're a great way to learn more about the role of council and the election process. The next meeting is from 6 p.m. to 8 p.m. tonight at the North Grenville Municipal Center. You'll learn from municipal professionals while asking questions about running for office and connecting with others considering candidacy. And last calls being extended in Ontario during the FIFA World Cup. The province says it will allow licensed restaurants and bars to sell alcohol until 4 a.m. during the June 11th to July 19th tournament. This year's World Cup is the first to feature 48 teams playing games across three countries, including Canada, with games in Toronto and Vancouver. Tourism Minister Stan Cho says as Ontario welcomes visitors for the global event, this measure will give people more time to enjoy world-class bars and restaurants while supporting the province's tourism sector. Be the first to know. Sign up and get news alerts delivered directly to your inbox at myprescottnow.com.
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1: Sunny today with a high of 14 degrees, partly cloudy tonight with a low of minus 1 and a risk of frost. Tomorrow a mix of sun and cloud with a high of 18, and through the weekend cloudy with showers and highs of 14 degrees.
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1: The Montreal Victoire skated to their first Walter Cup trophy last night with a 4-0 victory over the Ottawa Charge in Game 4 of the finals. It's the first time a Canadian team has won the PWHL title in the league's three-year history. Last night in the NHL, the Vegas Golden Knights opened the Western Conference final with a 4-2 victory over the Colorado Avalanche. On the diamond, rookie pitching phenom Treu Savage allowed just two hits and walked none while striking out eight over six shutout innings as the Toronto Blue Jays edged the New York Yankees 2-1 last night.
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Next up, a song that tells the story of a heartbroken man wandering through Kentucky's rural landscape during a relentless rainstorm, that being Kentucky Rain, which was born from two creative minds, one being Eddie Rabbit and Dick Hurd. Now, this is the kind of song the Stars want to hit all ages. What makes this collaboration particularly fascinating is that Rabbit was still a struggling songwriter at the time, working odd jobs, and the song became his breakthrough moment, opening doors that would eventually lead to his own successful recording career, like, you know, that West Coast song, I Love a Rainy Night. The song emerged during a pivotal moment when Elvis was fighting to stay relevant in an era dominated by psychedelic rock and folk music, yet he managed to create something timeless. It's Kentucky Rain and Elvis Presley on Icon Radio.

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1: You never know.
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6: Do you know something?
7: How do you know? 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
19: You do know.
0: It's time now for a Thursday edition of Do You Know? So let's jump into three fun facts to make you sound smarter than you really are. First off, 75% of women admit to hiding snacks from their kids and spouse. The two most common places to eat those snacks are in their car and bed. Next, leather products like handbags or shoes can be polished with the inside of a banana skin. And finally, dairy cows chew their cud approximately 30,000 times a day. 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
2: 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It is about God, but it's also about who are you? 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
1: A new Catholic elementary school is on the way for Kempville, but a timeline for completion has yet to be announced. Leeds Grenville, Thousand Islands, Santa Rita Lakes MPP Steve Clark says the province is putting $18.8 million towards the new school. He says we'll deliver 306 new elementary student spaces and 73 new licensed child care spaces for local families and the Catholic District School Board of Eastern Ontario. Clark says the investments in the future of children and it's great news for students, families, and educators in the community. Clark adds he's proud to deliver government funding to support the many infrastructure needs in the fast-growing community of North Grenville, including new schools for four local boards of education. The new school will be located at a site to be acquired in Kempville. An upcoming information session is aimed at teaching you everything you need to know to run for council. Municipalities within the United Counties of Leeds and Grenville are hosting these sessions, which are open to anyone considering becoming a candidate. Organizers say they're a great way to learn more about the role of council and the election process. The next meeting is from 6 p.m. to 8 p.m. tonight at the North Grenville Municipal Center. You'll learn from municipal professionals while asking questions about running for office and connecting with others considering candidacy. And last calls being extended in Ontario during the FIFA World Cup. The province says it will allow licensed restaurants and bars to sell alcohol until 4 a.m. during the June 11th to July 19th tournament. This year's World Cup is the first to feature 48 teams playing games across three countries, including Canada, with games in Toronto and Vancouver. Tourism Minister Stan Cho says as Ontario welcomes visitors for the global event, this measure will give people more time to enjoy world-class bars and restaurants while supporting the province's tourism sector. Be the first to know. Sign up and get news alerts delivered directly to your inbox at myprescottnow.com.
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1: Sunny today with a high of 14 degrees, partly cloudy tonight with a low of minus 1 and a risk of frost. Tomorrow a mix of sun and cloud with a high of 18, and through the weekend cloudy with showers and highs of 14 degrees.
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1: The Montreal Victoires skated to their first Walter Cup trophy last night with a 4-0 victory over the Ottawa Charge in Game 4 of the finals. It's the first time a Canadian team has won the PWHL title in the league's 3-year history. Last night in the NHL, the Vegas Golden Knights opened the Western Conference final with a 4-2 victory over the Colorado Avalanche. On the diamond, rookie pitching phenom Treyu Savage allowed just 2 hits and walked none while striking out 8 over 6 shutout innings as the Toronto Blue Jays edged the New York Yankees 2-1 last night.
10: Uno, dos, one, two, tres, cuatro.

pull up for a rock and roll bus trip with the Hollies. Now, most of us can't name any of the band members if we ended up, you know, like on a TV quiz show. Okay, maybe Graham Nash. These guys were like Elvis. That is to say, early and later careers for both, with the latter including The Air That I Breathe and He Ain't Heavy, He's My Brother. But those early songs from the end of the British invasion included Stop, Stop, Stop, Carrie Ann on a Carousel, Just One Look that Anne Murray would cover later, and the transition song Long Cool Woman in a Black Dress. This British gem comes from 1966, though, just before Graham Nash left. Bus Stop was about that transit spot serving as the catalyst for the romance, which was a common scene in their hometown of rainy Manchester. Get out exact change of 2 pence, lads, for the Hollies now on Icon Radio.

0: You're listening to Icon Radio in the Hollies Bus Stop. Hope your day's off to a great start. I'm Peter T. and Mayor Shankar is joining me this morning. Now, Mayor Shankar, council approved a donation earlier this week. Can you tell us about that?
1: With the Relay for Life coming up next week, what we did as a council is we donated $1,000 towards the Relay for Life. So, and that, just in case we don't get enough walkers out there, we'll just donate ahead of time, and then if we make it, we make it.
0: Personally, I don't think they will have a problem getting enough walkers. This is always a well-attended event, and again, it's going to happen on Thursday, May 28th, kicking off at 5 p.m. with the Reception of Hope. It is the South Grenville District High School's Relay for Life. Thanks, Mayor Shankar. Have yourself a wonderful day.
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1: A new Catholic elementary school is on the way for Kempville, but a timeline for completion has yet to be announced. Leeds Grenville, Thousand Islands, Sayarita Lakes MPP Steve Clark says the province is putting $18.8 million towards the new school. He says we'll deliver 306 new elementary student spaces and 73 new licensed child care spaces for local families and the Catholic District School Board of Eastern Ontario. Clark says the investments in the future of children and it's great news for students, families, and educators in the community. Clark adds he's proud to deliver government funding to support the many infrastructure needs in the fast-growing community of North Grenville, including new schools for four local boards of education. The new school will be located at a site to be acquired in Kempville. An upcoming information session is aimed at teaching you everything you need to know to run for council. Municipalities within the United Counties of Leeds and Grenville are hosting these sessions, which are open to anyone considering becoming a candidate. Organizers say they're a great way to learn more about the role of council and the election process. The next meeting is from 6 p.m. to 8 p.m. tonight at the North Grenville Municipal Center. You'll learn from municipal professionals while asking questions about running for office and connecting with others considering candidacy. And last calls being extended in Ontario during the FIFA World Cup. The province says it will allow licensed restaurants and bars to sell alcohol until 4 a.m. during the June 11th to July 19th tournament. This year's World Cup is the first to feature 48 teams playing games across three countries, including Canada, with games in Toronto and Vancouver. Tourism Minister Stan Cho says as Ontario welcomes visitors for the global event, this measure will give people more time to enjoy world-class bars and restaurants while supporting the province's tourism sector. Be the first to know. Sign up and get news alerts delivered directly to your inbox at myprescottnow.com.
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1: Sunny today with a high of 14 degrees, partly cloudy tonight with a low of minus 1 and a risk of frost. Tomorrow a mix of sun and cloud with a high of 18, and through the weekend cloudy with showers and highs of 14 degrees.
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1: The Montreal Victoires skated to their first Walter Cup trophy last night with a 4-0 victory over the Ottawa Charge in Game 4 of the finals. It's the first time a Canadian team has won the PWHL title in the league's three-year history. Last night in the NHL, the Vegas Golden Knights opened the Western Conference final with a 4-2 victory over the Colorado Avalanche. On the diamond, rookie pitching phenom Treyu Savage allowed just two hits and walked none while striking out eight over six shutout innings as the Toronto Blue Jays edged the New York Yankees 2-1 last night.
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1: Charlie Pride on how he dealt with racism early on.
2: Promoters, they're a little nervous. Never had it. This is new. Real unique, right? So I get there about 5 or 10 minutes before it's time to go on. And he has his pencil, and he's doing this. He said, Charlie, it's a 3 o'clock show and an 8 o'clock show. It's just a... You haven't rehearsed with the band, so you don't have to do the 3 o'clock show if you don't want to. Bing! I said, now, if I don't do the 3 o'clock show, I ain't going to do the 8 o'clock either. I said, no, I haven't rehearsed with the band. I said, but do they play country music? Yeah. I said, well, I'll be ready in 2 minutes. Now, Ralph Emery, one of the biggest DJs in the whole world, he came up to me. He says, Charlie, how do you want me to bring you on? I said, well, just Charlie Pride, RCA Records. Yeah, but I may need to say something, make them love you before you get out there. I said, well, they're going to see me when I go out anyway. So he didn't say nothing else to me. So I got 10 minutes on the show. And now, ladies and gentlemen, promoter was fiddling his pan. He says, because, you know, 300 or 400 people, we got 10,000 people. I said, we don't know, you know what. And now he has 3 singles out. He named them all The Snakes Crawl at Night, Before I Met You, and Just Between You and Me. It was just going up the chart. Went to number 9. Nominated for a Grammy, too. And now, from RCA Records, Charlie Pride. And I come out of those shadows up in the lights, and like turning down the volume. Let me tell you what we had done. When I say we, my only manager I ever had was Jack Johnson. He said, because we had been coming out with 300 or 400 people in clubs. It's shocking, but this is now 10,000. Once I started singing, and oh, I want to point out something, too. There's never been one iota of hoot calls from any one of my shows. All of my shows that I've ever done, from the very beginning,

0: You're listening to Icon Radio and Martha and the Muffins, Black Station, White Stations. Good morning, I'm Peter T. And Windmill Brewery's Music Fest, Brew Fest, is coming up May 30th. It's happening at the Happy Green Acres Campground in Mallorytown, and it all kicks off at noon and runs right through until 9 p.m. They've got a packed lineup, 25 musicians hitting the stage throughout the day. You're going to hear great local talent like Keely Brown, Gary and George, Sidekick, Roxy's Proxy, Jessica Lovely, and Zipperbelly, just to name a few. And it's not just about the music either. 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
1: 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These songs are a part of you, and they're all here with some of the most iconic storytellers ever heard. Bro Jake, Jerry O'Day, Gentleman Jim Jackson, and more. 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

The woman who claimed she was the offspring that resulted when Freddie Mercury had an affair with the wife of a friend in 1976 has died. She was just 48 years old. Known only as BB, she released a book called Love Freddie with the help of rock biographer Leslie Ann Jones. And in it, BB spoke of how she grew up in Europe, how Freddie used to visit her frequently as a child. Later, she became a medical professional and also a mother, making Freddie a grandfather 35 years after his death. BB leaves behind two young sons, 7 and 9, and a husband. She also claimed to have several diaries which her father gave to her, and there are some reports that excerpts from those diaries may be published later this year. Rock biographer Leslie Ann Jones said, "In my experience of fanaticists, and I've met a few, they seek instant gratification, publicity, and reward. Bibi never asked for money. She didn't want recognition. Both Freddie and her stepfather

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while back, I was chatting about the significance of Facebook. It started as a dating site where today it's for old folks, yep, and who check in about their ex-schoolmates, and as a DJ, it's about our old friends, their pop stars, one of which is Burton Cummings, who uses that social media very well. He posts very cool stuff, and he wrote about this, about the late Chuck Negron from Three Dog Night. He said, I knew Chuck up close. In late 72, the Guess Who and Three Dog Night toured all of Australia together. Later, Chuck lived about six houses down from Burton in Sherman Oaks. And he said, I'd see him at the supermarket and music stores fairly regularly for a while. And he said, I saw Three Dog Night in the old Winnipeg Arena when they were at their peak in the 70s. And one of the best shows, Burton Cummings said, I'd ever seen was Three Dog Night. Rest in peace, Chuck. Your vocals will live in the memories of millions forever. And a half dozen times I think I saw them too. Here's one of their million sellers on Icon Radio.

0: Madonna's Crazy for You on Icon Radio. I'm Peter T. Thanks for hanging out with me. And today we learned 75% of women hide snacks from their kids and spouse, and they eat those snacks in the car and bed. Leather products can be polished with the inside of a banana skin, and dairy cows chew their cud approximately 30,000 times a day. Also, make sure you tune in again tomorrow between 7 and 8 for what's happening at the Kempville and Prescott Legions in our Legion Spotlight.
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For five members of the Box, it started as a simple commission, a request from a Canadian Leukemia Foundation to write and record a fundraiser theme. But when the band stepped into the studio to record Closer Together, they captured something much bigger than a jingle. Sure, the track was written to order, but when released as a single, it took on a life of its own. 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Talk about a reward for a good deed. The song became a platinum hit. 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
2: The only thing that we had as a frame of reference was the war. And everything you did sort of moved towards the war. And then just when World War II was over, then there was the Korean War. And there was always a parent missing in the family. I was very fortunate that my father was a conscientious objector. He refused to pick up a weapon. He refused to join the military. At first, as a child, I hated him for that. Because every other child could look to their father, who was a hero with the stripes on his arm and all of that, you know. And the movies that we saw was like, you mean your father didn't fight? No, he didn't. And, you know, it's only in my later years that I could see where his heart was and the beliefs that he had.
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1: I'm reminded from time to time that yours truly does like to, well, name drop. It has become obvious, and I got to meet showbiz people because of my job, and you usually interview them and put them on the radio. And there was a night I escorted contest winners under BC Place to meet David Bowie backstage. The thing that sticks out from that, he was charming, cheeky, and funny. And I found some audio of Annie Lennox of Eurythmics, who backed me up on David Bowie.
2: Well, he was absolutely charming, and he was so elegant and so lovely and funny, very, very funny. He's very witty. And of course, I was in awe of him. I thought I would still be in awe of him if I could, because I adore him. He's an extraordinary force.
1: Annie Lennox on David Bowie. And I kind of met her, too, from the third balcony at the British Music Awards in the late 80s in London. I waved. What a lady. And this takes us to this English smash from David Bowie on Icon Radio.

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You ever notice how sometimes the best things come out of a put-down? Well, back in the late 60s, a group of young Canadian musicians were backing up rockabilly legend Ronnie Hawkins. They were learning. They were grinding, paying their dues, until one day in 1970, boom, he fires the whole band. And then comes the line that would live forever. Hawkins, talking to a friend, says, "Those guys could mess up a crowbar in 15 seconds. Well, those guys didn't sulk. They smiled. They took the insult and turned it into a name. Let's name the band Crowbar. Now that is rock and roll. And not long after, in 1971, they come out swinging with a song that couldn't be more opposite of that rough beginning. A song full of joy, energy, and pure, undeniable vibe. Even Pierre Trudeau, like him or hate him, caught on. He caught on to it. He used it during his re-election campaign, bringing that sound right into the heart of Toronto and into the ears of a nation. Because this one, it just feels good. No overthinking, no heavy message. Just that moment when everything clicks, the sun's out, the road is open, and life hits you just right. You know that feeling. Oh, what a feeling. What a rush. From 1971, this is Crowbar. Oh, what a feeling. It's a rush, baby. Brother Jake, right here on Icon Radio.

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2: I played on Alfie Zappacosta's first album. I played alto and an alto saxophone solo on his tune, which actually got quite a bit of traction and ended up to be kind of a hit and on Canadian radio. And Alfie went on to have a really great career. And a few years ago, he phoned me up. I got a call from Alfie Zappacosta. He said, "I'm doing a concert at the Blue Frog in White Rock. And you want to play it?" And I said, "Yeah, of course I do." So I went out there. Alfie is an unbelievably great singer. He's a really good guitar player. And he just connects with the audience. And he's a super guy. And we totally hit it off. And so I've done I've played a bunch of concerts with Alfie. And I will continue anytime he phones me. Alfie, I'm your man. I'll always play with you, man. There's a lot of love there.
0: 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It's about the music.

His story is somewhat similar, and it reminds me of how Keith Richards describes writing I Can't Get No Satisfaction for the Rolling Stones. Sting, songwriter, bass player for the Police, recalls a night back in 1989 out on the town in Munich, Germany, following a concert performance. He was pretty blottoed when he returned to his hotel, crawled into bed, but soon after, the vodka vertigo took over and he threw off the covers, rose up, and began walking around the room to gain back some equilibrium, taking giant steps and repeating the phrase, walking around the room, walking around the room. And when he woke the next morning, besides water, water, he wondered, was that real? Or did I dream it? And he began repeating the phrase again and soon had the lyrics for Walking on the Moon on Icon Radio.

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1: An upcoming information session is aimed at teaching you everything you need to know to run for council. Municipalities within the United Counties of Leeds and Granville are hosting these sessions, which are open to anyone considering becoming a candidate. Organizers say they're a great way to learn more about the role of council and the election process. The next meeting is from 6 p.m. to 8 p.m. tonight at the North Granville Municipal Center. You'll learn from municipal professionals while asking questions about running for office and connecting with others considering candidacy. Based on the most recent information, the Parliamentary Budget Officer estimates total government support to co-host the 2026 FIFA Men's World Cup to be just over $1 billion. That includes federal support of $473 million, with the remainder of $593 million funded by other levels of government. Because Canada will be hosting 13 games, the estimated cost per game is $82 million. Officials say the amount aligns to past public spending to host World Cup events. And a new contest is aiming to show what spring looks like in Augusta Township. If you can capture a spring moment anywhere within the township and submit your photo for a chance to win a $25 gift card, residents can enter up to two photos, and all submissions must be taken within Augusta Township. The contest runs until May 29th, and their winner will be announced on June 1st. The winning photo will also be featured on the township's website, homepage banner, and Facebook cover photo. You can find full contest details and submit your photos on the township's website. Be the first to know. Sign up and get news alerts delivered directly to your inbox at myprescottnail.com.
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1: Sunny skies through this afternoon. Today's high 16. For tonight, clear. The low 1 with patchy frost. Tomorrow, sunny. The high 20. And for the weekend, Saturday, cloudy with a slight chance of showers. The high 17. And on Sunday, showers. The high 16.
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1: Canada is taking on Norway at the World Hockey Championship in Switzerland. The Eastern Conference Final starts tonight in the MHL with Montreal and Carolina. The winner of the best-of-seven game series will move on to the Stanley Cup Final. In the WNBA, Toronto is on the road in Minnesota this evening. And the Toronto Blue Jays wrap up a four-game set with the Yankees in New York tonight.
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You know, it's funny how music can find you again, sometimes decades later, and hit you harder than it ever did the first time. I played Neil Diamond on the radio for years, like we all have. But I have to tell you, something changed for me recently, like last night. I watched Song Sung Blue, and don't worry, no spoilers here. But wow, what a film. It's one of those stories that just stays with you. Emotional, it's real, incredibly human. And the performances, Hugh Jackman and Kate Hudson, absolutely next level. But more than anything, it was the music. Neil Diamond's songs weren't just part of that movie. They were the heartbeat of it. And it made me realize something. I hadn't truly felt his music the way I do now. There's a raw honesty in the songs, a simplicity that just cuts right through you. And that brings me to this one, Cherry Cherry. Now here's Neil in his early days, before the massive arenas, before the global superstardom. Just a guy with a groove, a hook, and that unmistakable voice. Come on. It's got that infectious rhythm. It's got swagger. It's playful. But underneath it, you can already hear the spark of something bigger. The beginning of a legend. It's funny how it takes a moment, a movie, or just the right time in your life to really hear the song. And right now, I'm all in, baby. Neil Diamond, Cherry Cherry, with Brother Jake Edwards on Icon Radio.

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2: I've always been a firm believer that much of the appeal of Rumors went beyond the music itself. That's not to take anything away from the musical accomplishment, but you have to understand that we were five people. Stevie and I had been a couple for a long time. John and Christine McVie had been married. So you had these two couples. By the time we got up to Sausalito to start recording Rumors, Stevie and I were estranged. We're not living together. We'd, for all intents and purposes, broken up. John and Christine McVie were divorced. And also you had three writers. So Stevie was writing songs, basically dialogues to me. I was basically writing dialogues to her. And Christine McVie was writing dialogues to John. There was nothing to hide. Everyone knew that this was what was being written about. Everyone knew that these songs, the subject matter was what we were living. And I think that there was an investment in not just the music, but in the people who made the music.
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In songwriting, a placeholder is a false lyric, a temporary phrase used to keep the melody flowing when the real words are yet to be written. Sometimes these filler lyrics are so catchy, they actually appear on the final recording. Phil Collins shouted to studio as a rhythmic filler and kept it because no real word works so well with the beat. In the Red Hot Chili Peppers song Around the World, Anthony Kiedis used repetition of ding, dang, dong as a placeholder. Flea's daughter loved those silly words so much, the band decided it had to stay. But the ultimate placeholder success story is Bill Withers' Ain't No Sunshine. During the bridge, he repeated, "I know," 26 times, simply to fill space until he could write a real verse. When he played it for his session musicians, they felt the repetition created such a haunting, soulful groove that he'd be crazy to change it. Icon Radio has a song with a placeholder that became one of the most iconic moments in soul history. Bill Withers, Ain't No Sunshine. Ain't no-

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What goes around comes around, or something like that, when it comes to great pop songs. On Valentine's Day, 1992, that happened to a very long Queen song and the film Wayne's World. Yep, with Canuck Mike Myers. The comedy was a spin-off of Saturday Night Live with some rather iconic catchphrases. Party time, excellent, we're not worthy, and of course the hilarious scene, the headbanging to Queen's Bohemian Rhapsody, and the recurring swing that went along with that. And now in my research, despite being bedbound, Freddie Mercury was able to watch a preview of the scene before his death on the 24th of November, 1991, if you're just keeping track of that kind of stuff, and he loved it. Brian May from the band Queen said of the scene, it was exactly the same thing that they would do in a car when they recorded something. They would go out and listen to it, their own tracks. Kind of clever. Bohemian Rhapsody now, and Queen. It's a real story on Icon Radio.

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8: 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The songs that got you through the highs and lows of your teens, the triumphs of your 20s, and the thrills in your 30s. These songs are a part of you, and they're all here with some of the most iconic storytellers ever heard. Bro Jake, Jerry O'Day, Gentleman Jim Jackson, and more. 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
1: David Crosby talks about experimentation with drugs and music.
2: I have a reputation for being loony and irreverent, experimental, and sometimes it's gotten me into areas, you know, that I would not otherwise have made it to. For the human race, it's been the same way. It's been a good thing and a bad thing. For me, experimenting with drugs wound up terribly. For me, experimenting with musical forms wound up being the biggest open door that I hit in my musical growth, you know. So we were a bunch of people trying to blow ourselves loose from the 50s, you know, from Father Knows Best. That was an age we wanted to leave behind, and maybe rightly so. So when the idea of smoking a joint, you know, came along, we thought, wow, this is pretty wonderful. And we embraced it. We thought, wow, this is going to give us all kinds of wild new ideas. And maybe it did, maybe it didn't, maybe the ideas would have come anyway, but we loved it. Then we encountered hard drugs, pure poison. They pretty much destroyed my life over a period of time, or I destroyed my life with their help. That's where experimenting can get you in a lot of trouble. That's like experimenting when you're trying to climb up Half Dome without a rope. Not a good place to be.

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to some creative reshuffling, the Bee Gees gave themselves and Yvonne Elliman number one hits. They had written two songs, If I Can't Have You, for themselves, and How Deep Is Your Love, earmarked for Yvonne. Due to the marketing genius of the Bee Gees' manager, Robert Stigwood, the songs were swapped. How Deep Is Your Love became the emotional heartbeat of Saturday Night Fever and a number one hit. Yvonne's powerhouse delivery of If I Can't Have You, also a number one hit. Icon Radio has a song that made Yvonne Elliman the first woman to hit number one with a Bee Gees produced track. From 1977, this is If I Can't Have You.

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interviews that are a whole lot of fun to listen to, that just make you grin and crank the volume. Like Jim Stafford's Wildwood Weed, Ray Stevens going full crazy with Guitar's Ann, or the picture Roger Miller created, Owning the Highway on King of the Road. Well, right here in Western Canada, we have a band known as Canada's Greatest Party Band, and for good reason. Trooper gave us not one, but three massive signature hits. Here for a Good Time, The Boys in the Bright White Sports Car, and the all-time anthem, Raise a Little Hell. I read recently Trooper had a BTO connection. They caught the ear of Randy Bachman, who signed them to his label and produced their very first album. Well, from there, Trooper became one of the greatest rock bands in Canadian history. You'll find them in the Canadian Music Hall of Fame in Calgary, the BC Entertainment Hall of Fame on Granville Street in Vancouver, and on the Star Walk outside the legendary Commodore Ballroom. Even with some lineup changes, these guys are still hitting the road, bringing the good times to their fans, even in smaller markets like Lloydminster, Humboldt, or Vernon. And speaking of the fun they pack into every song, I often picture this next song with a bunch of characters out on a sunny golf course, living it up. Many a three dressed up as a nine. Here's Trooper.

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1: BJ Thomas on how raindrops keep falling on my head open new doors.
2: Yeah, I've grown to really love raindrops keep falling, whereas it was not exactly something that I enjoyed doing when I first did it, because, you know, once I had raindrops out and I started working with Burt Bacharach and Hal David, then everybody wanted me to put a tuxedo on and put a tie on it. And those guys, you know, of course, Bacharach as a composer and Hal David as a writer are some of the greatest of all time. And so that was a great thing for me to work with those guys.

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2: 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We

1984, the Georgia Satellites felt the dream of success was dead. The band members moved back to construction sites and factory floors to make ends meet. They had no idea that in a small town in Yorkshire, England, an independent label had just released the Satellites' old demo tape as a six-track mini-album. Unbeknownst to the band, the Satellites were getting five-star reviews in British music magazines. And once news of those reviews started trickling back across the Atlantic, U.S. college radio listeners wanted to hear the album. Soon, the Satellite Boys were dusting off their forgotten 1980 demo, giving it a fresh mix, and watching the song climb all the way to number two on the Billboard charts. We love an unexpected comeback story at Icon Radio. The Georgia Satellites. Keep your hands to yourself.

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60s. If you wanted to hear a real rock and roll radio station in the UK, you wouldn't find it on the BBC. 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Well, a few Canadians had that sound, so they crossed the pond for the thrill of being a part of the rebel broadcasts. A DJ from Calgary was one, using his radio name Kiefers. For over a year, he had fun spinning records as a Radio Caroline personality, but his real dream was to be on those records. So Kiefers went back to Canada and back to being plain old Keith. Icon Radio gives you that ex-pirate DJ who went on to have a number one hit with The First Cut is the Deepest. This is Keith Hampshire.

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1: Legendary bass player Renee Wurst on Working with David Bowie.
2: I'm bad at dates, but I'm thinking it was somewhere in the early 80s. I was working with Bruce Fairburn, so Bruce had hired me to play some Poison tracks, and we'd done some stuff for Aerosmith. And Bruce called and said, David Bowie wants us to, I've got a thing with David Bowie in L.A. at A&M. So we flew to L.A. It was great. It was, got a limo at the airport. It was like, for an old jazz guy, it was kind of like, ooh, so this is what it's like, you know, being a rock star. And so we got taken to the hotel, which was the Mondrian, which was a famous hotel on a strip, happened to be right across the street from the Comedy Store, which is my other passion, is comedy and watching stand-up and just you know. And one of the things of interest about the session was that David liked to surround himself with what appeared to be comedians, because Bobcat Goldthwait was there for one of the whole days, and he was in his heyday at that time. He was the guy that always played the intensely stressed guy, and also Dennis Miller. He was at the session too, and he actually ended up giving me a ride back to my hotel the night he was there. And David just seemed to like having them there to hang out. And I remember having, you know, I think they ordered pizza, and I remember sitting with David in a green room, having pizza, just chatting. And he was a very bright guy, very interesting man to talk to. But I mean, I think we all realized later on that his talents were more in theater and image and putting a product forward than just being a good musician.
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I want to tell you something right now. Long before I ever cracked a microphone, I had a bow and arrow in my hands. As a kid, I was completely hooked on Robin Hood. Didn't matter the version, didn't matter the movie, TV, you name it. I was out there in the yard, aiming at my grandfather's barn, convinced I was robbing the rich and giving to the poor. Probably missed more shots than I hit, but in my mind, I was dead on. Fast forward a few years and along comes Robin Hood, Prince of Thieves, starring Kevin Costner. And with it, a song that didn't just support the movie, but it kind of blew right past it. Bryan Adams recorded Everything I Do It For You for the film, and also included it on his album Waking Up the Neighbors. And what happened next was nothing short of historic. Number one in nearly 20 countries. Over 15 million copies sold. One of the biggest singles of all time. I guess the movie was a hit, but the song became legend. It's powerful, it's emotional, and it captures that timeless idea. Loyalty, love, and doing whatever it takes for someone else. Kind of like Robin Hood himself. So from Backyard Adventures to one of the biggest ballads ever recorded, here's Everything I Do It For You, with Bryan Adams and Brother Jake Edwards on Icon Radio.

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1: An upcoming information session is aimed at teaching you everything you need to know to run for council. Municipalities within the United Counties of Leeds and Granville are hosting these sessions, which are open to anyone considering becoming a candidate. Organizers say they're a great way to learn more about the role of council and the election process. The next meeting is from 6 p.m. to 8 p.m. tonight at the North Granville Municipal Center. You'll learn from municipal professionals while asking questions about running for office and connecting with others considering candidacy. Based on the most recent information, the Parliamentary Budget Officer estimates total government support to co-host the 2026 FIFA Men's World Cup to be just over $1 billion. That includes federal support of $473 million, with the remainder of $593 million funded by other levels of government. Because Canada will be hosting 13 games, the estimated cost per game is $82 million. Officials say the amount aligns to past public spending to host World Cup events. And a new contest is aiming to show what spring looks like in Augusta Township. If you can capture a spring moment anywhere within the township and submit your photo for a chance to win a $25 gift card, residents can enter up to two photos, and all submissions must be taken within Augusta Township. The contest runs until May 29th, and their winner will be announced on June 1st. The winning photo will also be featured on the township's website, homepage banner, and Facebook cover photo. You can find full contest details and submit your photos on the township's website. Be the first to know. Sign up and get news alerts delivered directly to your inbox at myprescottnow.com.
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1: Sunny skies through this afternoon. Today's high 16. For tonight, clear. The low 1 with patchy frost. Tomorrow, sunny. The high 20. And for the weekend, Saturday, cloudy with a slight chance of showers. The high 17. And on Sunday, showers. The high 16.
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1: The Eastern Conference Finals starts tonight in the MHL with Montreal and Carolina. The winner of the best-of-seven game series will move on to the Stanley Cup Final. In the WNBA, Toronto is on the road in Minnesota this evening. And the Toronto Blue Jays wrap up a four-game set with the Yankees in New York tonight.
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1: Randy Bachman explains why he parted ways with Fred Turner and BTO.
2: My edict with BTO was to not sound like The Who, not sound like Creedence, not sound like anyone. And somehow out of two guitars, bass, and drums, I got my own sound that stands out today on radio. When we played, this was at Bruce Allen's house, I played, he had a tape recorder, played back Freeways on his album. And Fred Turner was who's the spokesman for them, because I was not the spokesman anymore, said, with all due respect, what I hear on this album is in another direction. And I said, yeah, I'm trying to, it's 1976, 77, everything's disco, everything's got horns and strings. I'm trying to change with the trend. The Doobies have done this, so-and-so has done that. I'm really trying here. And we have clearly different directions. Maybe we should go our own separate ways. And I said, okay,
0: done. Icon Radio. It's about the music.

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1: Daryl Hall explains how he met John Oates.
2: I met John. I was promoting my first single. I had a band, I had a group called the Temptones. Not because of the Temptations, because we were going to Temple University. So it was a vocal group, and we had a single that we were promoting around the Philadelphia area, and we were doing one of those things where you'd go, it was a complete R&B crowd, and everybody would lip sync their song. And John had a single, and I didn't know him at the time, and he was also there to promote his single. So we were waiting backstage, and some fight broke out or whatever, and the whole show just went to pieces and was canceled. And then we were on a second floor, and we went down in a lift together in an elevator, and I said hello to John. I said, hey, how you doing? And that was it. And I found out he was also a freshman at Temple. So then we started talking, and we realized, of course, we liked the same kind of music. And we started sharing apartments together because we were both, our parents lived out of town, and we didn't want to be on campus. So we became sort of college roommates, playing songs together, in and out of bands together, again, working very much separately as well. And then after college was over is when we decided to try writing songs together and meet Daryl and John.

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Rolling Stone magazine and their web counterpart reported that the younger millennial pop stars are burning out on being pop stars. And why wouldn't they be? Well, in this present moment, the rewards for creativity have diminished and the fans and general public have become as demanding and ravenous as the labels have always been. Now, many have turned to the stability and larger team efforts, say, of a Hollywood set or the abundance in branding a product they can sell. Now, in the olden days, we used to get lots of one-hit wonders, acts that got signed, then toured and realized they hated traveling the world by bus, and sometimes argued with each other. Really? Personality conflicts? Never. Let me pick up on that. Journey, who actually had 18 working band members over the years, 4 lead singers, and several support members. At the end of the day, for this band, it's can you get along with each other and get a piece of royalties from these hit songs like this one on Icon Radio.

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1: An upcoming information session is aimed in teaching you everything you need to know to run for council. Municipalities within the United Counties of Leeds and Granville are hosting these sessions, which are open to anyone considering becoming a candidate. Organizers say they're a great way to learn more about the role of council and the election process. The next meeting is from 6 p.m. to 8 p.m. tonight at the North Granville Municipal Center. You'll learn from municipal professionals while asking questions about running for office and connecting with others considering candidacy. Based on the most recent information, the Parliamentary Budget Officer estimates total government support to co-host the 2026 FIFA Men's World Cup to be just over $1 billion. That includes federal support of $473 million, with the remainder of $593 million funded by other levels of government. Because Canada will be hosting 13 games, the estimated cost per game is $82 million. Officials say the amount aligns to past public spending to host World Cup events. And a new contest is aiming to show what spring looks like in Augusta Township. If you can capture a spring moment anywhere within the township and submit your photo for a chance to win a $25 gift card, residents can enter up to two photos, and all submissions must be taken within Augusta Township. The contest runs until May 29th, and their winner will be announced on June 1st. The winning photo will also be featured on the township's website, homepage banner, and Facebook cover photo. You can find full contest details and submit your photos on the township's website. Be the first to know. Sign up and get news alerts delivered directly to your inbox at myprescottnow.com.
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1: Sunny skies through this afternoon. Today's high 16. For tonight, clear. The low 1 with patchy frost. Tomorrow, sunny. The high 20. And for the weekend, Saturday, cloudy with a slight chance of showers. The high 17. And on Sunday, showers. The high 16.
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1: The Eastern Conference Finals starts tonight in the MHL with Montreal and Carolina. The winner of the best of seven game series will move on to the Stanley Cup Final. In the WNBA, Toronto is on the road in Minnesota this evening. And the Toronto Blue Jays wrap up a four-game set with the Yankees in New York tonight.
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You know, back in 1970, Vice President Spiro Agnew got himself all worked up, complaining that radio stations were playing too many songs about drugs, said rock music was brainwashing America's youth. And the FCC, believe it or not, pushed back. One commissioner basically said, if we really want to do something about drugs, let's do something about life. He said the songwriters were trying to help us understand the world we live in, not launch a heroin distribution program, Mr. Vice President. Different times, huh? Fast forward a few years to 1975, and here comes Roxy Music. They're smooth. They're stylish. They're sophisticated. Walking that fine line between desire and danger. Brian Ferry turning love itself into an intoxicant. Love is the drug. And I Need to Score. It's not a song about addiction. It's a song about obsession. About that rush we chase when the lights are low and the pulse is up. So turn it up and let's work its magic. Roxy Music. Love is the drug. With Brother Jake on Icon Radio.

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1: The Animal's Eric Burdon on his relationship with Jimi Hendrix.
2: I was there the first day he arrived in England, and I was there when he was found dead in his girlfriend's flat. That was when I realized that the guy that I saw in Jimmy, the blues guy, wasn't really there. He was a showman above being a blues guy, and he knew that being a show guy would make him more money and he'd have more girls on his arm than if he was stayed singing the blues that we really loved him for. He came to jam with me at Ronnie Scott's Club, and by then he was doing heroin. I could smell the aura of smack, you know, coming off of him. And I told him, no, go away, you know, I don't want you to make a fool of yourself, you know. Because the audience at Ronnie Scott's Club are real hardcore music people, and I want you to shine like you can shine here. And he came down, I think, two nights later, and he was, like, clean. And he had his favorite guitar with him, and we jammed together. And then he left without even saying. He just waved and he was gone. And I got a telephone call later on that night, and was his girlfriend saying, I can't wake him up. And I said, call an ambulance. You know, and she still didn't do it, so it was too late.

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In 1990, Vanilla Ice released Ice Ice Baby, and it exploded. Of course, he had borrowed the Queen David Bowie bassline sequence from Under Pressure, insisting that his version was slightly different. David Bowie later told friends that a note is a note, especially when it's ours. John Deacon, bass player for Queen, joked that his bassline had suddenly become the most famous riff of 1990. But the lawyers weren't laughing. Negotiations eventually got underway, and it led to Queen and David Bowie receiving full writing credits and the majority of the royalties from Ice Ice Baby. It was pretty acrimonious while it was going on, but later Brian May admitted that the situation became water under the bridge. Ice had to eat some crow, but he became super wealthy. In the end, the pressure led to diamonds. We're Icon Radio.

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1: An upcoming information session is aimed at teaching you everything you need to know to run for council. Municipalities within the United Counties of Leeds and Granville are hosting these sessions, which are open to anyone considering becoming a candidate. Organizers say they're a great way to learn more about the role of council and the election process. The next meeting is from 6 p.m. to 8 p.m. tonight at the North Granville Municipal Center. You'll learn from municipal professionals while asking questions about running for office and connecting with others considering candidacy. Based on the most recent information, the Parliamentary Budget Officer estimates total government support to co-host the 2026 FIFA Men's World Cup to be just over $1 billion. That includes federal support of $473 million, with the remainder of $593 million funded by other levels of government. Because Canada will be hosting 13 games, the estimated cost per game is $82 million. Officials say the amount aligns to past public spending to host World Cup events. And a new contest is aiming to show what spring looks like in Augusta Township. If you capture a spring moment anywhere within the township and submit your photo for a chance to win a $25 gift card, residents can enter up to two photos, and all submissions must be taken within Augusta Township. The contest runs until May 29th, and their winner will be announced on June 1st. The winning photo will also be featured on the township's website, homepage banner, and Facebook cover photo. You can find full contest details and submit your photos on the township's website. Be the first to know. Sign up and get news alerts delivered directly to your inbox at myprescottnow.com.
0: Icon weather.
1: Sunny skies through this afternoon. Today's high 16. For tonight, clear. The low 1 with patchy frost. Tomorrow, sunny. The high 20. And for the weekend, Saturday, cloudy with a slight chance of showers. The high 17. And on Sunday, showers. The high 16.
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1: The Eastern Conference Final starts tonight in the MHL with Montreal and Carolina. The winner of the best of seven game series will move on to the Stanley Cup Final. In the WNBA, Toronto is on the road in Minnesota this evening. And the Toronto Blue Jays wrap up a four-game set with the Yankees in New York tonight.
0: Icon.

This story is about a kid from Hamilton, Ontario. He wrote a song at 15 years old that his school teacher had the group perform on stage at school. Turns out, it launched a five-decade career filled with Juno Awards, Olympic anthems, and songs recorded by superstars. You might already know, that kid was Ian Thomas. Inspired by his mother, a church organist, young Ian and his brother Dave soaked up the folk harmonies of Peter, Paul, and Mary. They loved the raw energy of the Beatles, the Rolling Stones. Ian taught himself guitar and signed with RCA Records just weeks after graduating high school. His debut album quickly earned him a Juno Award for Most Promising Male Vocalist, and from there, the journey only gets more remarkable. Thomas has been on concert tours with too many artists to mention. He wrote powerful songs like The Runner, inspired by Terry Fox, which Manfred Mann's Earth Band turned into a global highlight. Record CEO Clive Davis called it perhaps the most important song of the decade. He composed the theme for his brother Dave Thomas's comedy movie Strange Brew, played a reappearing character Dougie Hamilton on The Red Green Show, and most recently, Ian toured with the acclaimed Lunch at Allen's group with Murray McLaughlin, Cindy Church, and Mark Jordan just a while ago at the Port Theatre in Nanaimo. In 2025, he was inducted into the Canadian Songwriters Hall of Fame. The Kid from the Hammer. This is Ian Thomas on Icon Radio.

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2: Kerry just really, it turned out it was just a finger-picking exercise, and his wife asked him to maybe consider making a song of it, and he was reading a book about American Native Indians, and it kind of inspired him to write the lyric. And between the lyric and the haunting melody and everything about it, it was timeless when we did it, and it's remained timeless.
3: And you talk about Dust in the Wind. I remember every guitar teacher was teaching Dust in the Wind. It was such a popular song, and I mean, I think it's ingrained in people's brains.
4: That kind of goes back to rehearsals when Kerry first played us the song. Yes, we knew instantly that this song was going to be huge. I mean, I'm not sure Kerry believed it. But
2: he's probably the only one that didn't.
4: Yeah, the rest of us were very emphatic, very excited about the song. So that particular song, Dust in the Wind, we knew was going to be a big song, and still is.
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0: Time capsules are feel-good traditions during which the people who own cultural landmarks bury things beneath them, things they assume that future generations will find historically significant about their time. I laughed when I read that a time capsule was accidentally hauled to the Las Vegas dump. Well, they tear everything down. I bring all of this up because my old cassettes sat in a box in a storage locker since the 80s. And finding that interview on the cassette simply labeled Bon Jovi, well...
1: I mean, what we do is real... I mean, I've turned the Bob to You Drop Bon Jovi sweatshop, you know?
0: And that Bon Jovi interview still sounds as good as the day I taped it. What is the ultimate musical time capsule on this very day? Well, thanks for asking. Airplay. There are 55-plus stations in L.A., one called K-Earth, which plays gold music like us. They currently play this next song 30 times a week. That's four times a day in 2026. The real time capsule. 42 years old, living on a prayer, and Bon Jovi on Icon Radio.

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1: Members of Duran Duran on how success didn't come without hard work.
2: It was all very jet set and very amazing. Of course, we were working so hard, you didn't get a chance to notice it.
3: Jet set. I think we were on a lot of jets. That was basically it. I mean, we travelled an awful lot and worked a lot, played a lot of live shows. For the first 5 years, 6 years that we worked together, we didn't really stop. I mean, we didn't take many holidays at all. It was just one thing after another after another. And in a way, it was that pressure that led to the first sort of breakup.
4: The first vacation that we took after a long while was in Antigua, and four of us all went to Antigua together, right?
3: Right.
4: And we're taking a vacation, and our manager called us up there and said, "Guys, don't leave.
3: We're sending the other one.
4: Andy's coming over, and we've got a film crew coming in, and we're going to make some videos," which, you know, was the Rio video. I mean, so that was capitalizing on a damn vacation that we took.
3: Yeah. You've taken a holiday? So let's make a movie.
0: Yeah. Icon Radio. It's about the music.

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